usual place, with the tired and weary, where there's no escape. To need a woman, you've got to know how the strong get weak.

Yes, sir, there's always a drink for a laugh for a song going on in the roundup room, folks. Right. And Leslie, our popular singer, is with us every night until 10, singing the songs that you'd like to hear. After that, we present the Rounders and their music for easy listening.

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And so you're back from outer space, I just walk in to find you here with that sad look upon your face. Should have changed that stupid lock, made you leave your key. If I'd known for just 1 second you'd be back to bother me. 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
1: Pardon me, do you have change for a quarter? I gotta make a phone call. Thank you. Boy, I hope this woman don't take me through no changes today, because I had a hard day today, man. You know, let me see what's happening at the address before I go home.

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But every just so often, the words of another who's truly in love seem to work out fine.

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2: In my last years with him, there were bruises on my face. In my dawn, a new day. I finally got away, but my head's all messed up.